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Andrews on a Friday on 96 Rock. We all know that person who says, how hot is it? No problem. I can handle that and a lot more. Maybe you are that person. So let's see what you got. It's the Taste the Heat at Jungle Jim's Weekend of Fire. Some 400 hot sauces you can try out. Although I don't think they mean for you to try all 400 in one weekend. Just pick and choose. Competitions galore, too. There's a couple waves tomorrow. 11 a.m. to 2:30 is one. And then 2:30 to 6 p.m. is another wave tomorrow. And then they have another one 11 to 3 on Sunday. So you can recover and try again. But this is at the Dixie Highway Fairfield Jungle Gym's location. And it's $12 to enter the competition. Probably free to just stand around and gawk and laugh.

Sabbath on a Friday on 96 Rock. Hey, we've had some really nice weather lately and lower humidity, which is great, but it's supposed to be hot again on Monday. So maybe you work outside. Maybe you've got a little time right now. 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

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This weekend, you're free to roam about, maybe taking a nice walk in this beautiful weather. Maybe you need something to keep you company while you're on that walk. I suggest the After Show podcast, because what happens when the mics really go off? You can find out. That's where the real good stuff happens. 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

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Take a look. We got Black Keys on there, Five Finger Death Punch, Motley Crue, Shinedown, Jack White, Louder Than Life Festival, Bourbon and Beyond Festival, so many more, including a show coming up next weekend, Evanescence with Spirit Box and Nova Twins at Riverbend on August 1st. What?

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Tons of music going on this weekend. Live music galore. Of course, Cincinnati Music Festival is going on through tomorrow. And right across from that is Festival 513 with over 100 merchandise and food booths right outside there along Paycor Stadium. If you missed it tonight, that's going on again noon till 2 a.m. tomorrow. Also got Glear's Geta Fest, first of two weekends there in Newport. All things Geta, delicious stuff there. Church Festival, St. James Festival in Cheviot. Bad Habit is playing tomorrow night. And we've got Sharon Fest, live music from Stagger Lee, Second Wind, Under the Sun. They are going on tonight. Also, it's on tomorrow from 5 to 11 in Sharonville, and that's free.

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There's Kerosene from The Warning on 96 Rock. And giving you fair warning that coming up next week, we got lots of great stuff we're giving away, especially in the morning if you're bright-eyed and bushy-tailed trying to get your mind working before work. How about this? 6:20, Bridget and Nick's wake-up call. Well, actually, it's just going to be Bridget because Nick's off next week. But you're shot to score tickets for Clutch at the Andrew J. Brady Music Center on October 31st. Then we'll have Beat Bridget at 7:30 if you take her down. You can win tickets to Five Finger Death Punch at Riverbend on August 10th. So it's all throughout this coming week right here, bright and early on 96 Rock.

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Hey, Metallica wants to see your patch battle jacket. 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

Foo Fighters on 96 Rock. It is JD on your Saturday morning. Coming out this hour, I'm bringing you music from Sleep Theory, Alice in Chains. We'll also do some Guns N' Roses. Here's Nine Inch Nails.

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Words Are Worthless on 96 Rock. That is the band Sleep Theory, by the way. It's JD on your Saturday. And shout out to those of you who ran in the Queen City 5K at Paycor Stadium this morning. I still have no idea how you guys run for fun. Like, I legitimately quit the sport of soccer because I couldn't stand running as long as they made me run. I went to indoor soccer, so there was less running. It was more sprints then, and then I just quit altogether. Even though I was semi-pretty good at the sport, I was like, I can't do it. But more power to you guys.

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96 Rock, JD on your Saturday. On the way, we'll do some music from Black Sabbath. Got Pearl Jam in there. Plus, if you are somebody that enjoys hot sauce, boy, do we got something for you this weekend.

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Five Finger Death Punch in Eye of the Storm. It's on 96 Rock. JD with you on your Saturday. And Death Punch is going to be in town on August the 10th at River Bend, part of a whole grouping of great shows. They're going to be in town in the month of August. Evanescence starts on the 1st, then the Black Keys on the 4th, Death Punch. Then you got Crew, Motley Crew, I should say. I got to specify, right? Motley Crew, Tesla, Extreme. They're in town on the 25th, so that's at Riverbend as well. So a big month of shows coming your way. Check out all of the details for these shows and more, because it stretches all the way to the end of the year. We've got shows listed all the way through December. So go to the 96 Rock Concert Calendar. 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

Jungle Jim's Weekend of Fire is underway and kicked off yesterday, but it's going on through this afternoon at 3 o'clock. The ultimate experience for hot sauce enthusiasts. 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I'm the guy that cries when I'm eating medium heat wings. Okay, so this is not something that I would be really good at, but like my sister-in-law and her husband, like they freaking love the hot sauce, and this would work for you. So if you're into that kind of thing, Jungle Jim's Weekend of Fire going on right now at Dixie Highway in Fairfield.

you do what they told you. Now you do what they told you. Now you do what they told you. Now you do what they told you.

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JD on your Saturday. Coming up, music from The Offspring, Ice Nine Kills. Got some Godsmack for you, AC/DC. And the average person spends approximately 6 months of their life doing this. And when you find out what it is going to piss you off.

Einstein Kills, Twisting the Knife. It's on 96 Rock JD on your Saturday afternoon. And this is not going to make you happy. It didn't make me happy when I read it. And I just have to share the information with you so we can all be miserable. The average person spends approximately 6 months of their life waiting at red traffic lights. Yep. On average, a human encounters around 2,000 red lights per year. Typical wait at each light is about 75 seconds when multiplied over an average lifespan of 80 years. Da, da, da, da, carry the one. That adds up to about 160,000 red lights, totaling about 6 months of red light waiting time. And I am there the entire time looking at that red light, just pissed off that the guy in the right-hand lane won't turn right. It's legal. Do it.

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I'm JD, and all week long, we're going to be celebrating some of the best chicken tender spots in the tri-state. 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

Foo Fighters on 96 Rock. It's JD on your Saturday. On the way, we've got music from AC/DC, System of a Down, the new one from KG Elephant. If you haven't heard that yet, stick around. Plus, if you're a Getta fan, we've got something going on this weekend that is certainly going to make you start drooling a little bit. I'll get you the details.

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Sleep Theory on 96 Rock. It's JD. And if you like Getta, which not everybody does, then that's okay. That's your prerogative. But this two-weekend-long festival is probably going to interest you if you like the Getta. That's Clear's Getta Fest. Try all things Getta, from fudge, which I've never had with Getta, but pizza, Getta on pizza, awesome if you haven't had it yet. More than 50 Getta-based creations you'll find at this festival test the limits of the ingredient and pleases the taste buds of the Mary who tried them. So this is going to be something cool that has been happening since, like, Thursday, really. So you got it going on until 9 o'clock tonight. Newport Festival Park, Riverboat Row, Newport. It's awesome, right? And it's going to happen this weekend and next weekend. Check this out, too. Free admission. So if you got a hankering for some Getta, that's the place to be.

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Lincoln Parker, 96 Rock, it's JD. And if you didn't get a chance to beat Bridget this week, don't worry. We've got five fresh days coming up beginning on Monday at 7:30 a.m. And they're giving away Five Finger Death Punch tickets at Riverbend if you can take her down. So that's a big show. That's going to be a lot of fun. Death Punch, Cody Jinx, August 10th at Riverbend. All you got to do is beat Bridget. Sounds simple, doesn't it?

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Yep, and we still don't. 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

STP on 96 Rock. JD on your Saturday. Hope it's going well. Molly Crew's on the way. We'll do some Five Finger Death Punch as well. Plus, ladies, if you want to make a good impression on a guy, here's what they say you need to do. And it is not anything naughty. It's not. It's, it has nothing to do with any sort of sexual stuff at all. It's actually very simple.

Chance to win tickets to see that band Five Finger Death Punch at Riverbend on August 10th by beating Bridget at 7:30 beginning on Monday. They'll have those tickets all week long, plus a shot to go see Clutch at the Brady coming up on Halloween. That's with the Bridget and Nick wake-up call at 6:20. So make sure you tune in starting on Monday.

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1: Falling in Reverse and Bad Guy. It's on 96 Rockin'. Ladies, if you want to impress your man, apparently the one thing that you can do, and it has nothing to do with anything sexual, is wash your car. Almost half of all men judge their dates less by the make and model of their car than by how clean it is. So if your car is dirty outside and cluttered inside, it creates a negative first impression that could impact the evening. My question is, why are you in the girl's car in the first place? Like, you're the man. You're supposed to pick her up for the date. Open the doors, you know, walk her to and from the front porch. Like, is chivalry dead?

A little summertime sublime on this Saturday afternoon, just after 3 o'clock. You're listening to 96 Rock. My name is Nick Weta. Thank you so much for hanging out. Lots going on around town this weekend. Getta Fest, Cincy Music Fest up in my hometown of Hamilton. It's the Big River Get Down. And the Butler County Fair starts today as well. Plenty to do. Get out and enjoy it. Here's 3 Days Grace, so-called live.

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That's Ice Nine Kills featuring McKenna Grace, Twisting the Knife from the, what is it, Scream 7 soundtracks. I don't know why we needed a Scream 7, but hey, it gave us that awesome track. My name is Nick Weta. Thank you for tuning in. Our Reds in action in St. Louis today. Hopefully trying to stack up some wins against the division, because those are desperately needed if we are going to even sniff the playoffs. Take it on the Redbirds, 7:15 tonight out in St. Louis.

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96 Rock, Nick hanging out with you on this Saturday afternoon. And if you're mobile around town on the go all the time, so are we. We're just not in your car stereo. No, download the mobile app right there on your smart device, Apple or Android. We do not discriminate. And you can take us with you wherever you go. Absolutely free. Do it today.

96 Rock, my name is Nick Weta. Thank you so much for tuning in. Stained with Outside. And outside, listening to 96 Rock is probably where I would be because it is absolutely beautiful out there. High of 83. Sun is shining. Going to get down to 65 tonight. Heat ramps up a little bit tomorrow. 88, your high. 72, and then a chance of rain on Monday. But we're not worried about Monday. It's still the weekend. I got Rage Against the Machine, Guns N' Roses, Linkin Park, Sleep Theory, all on the way. The latest from Papa Roach right now. 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

Sleep Theory, words are worthless on 96 Rock. My name is Nick Weta, and if spiciness is your forte, well, you need to head to Jungle Gyms because it's the weekend of fire happening. They have sessions today. One is running right now until 6 p.m., and then tomorrow, 11 a.m. to 3 p.m. at the Oscars Event Center attached to the store there. And last time I went to this, I found a mango habanero that was phenomenal. And I feel like the older you get, maybe more males than females, but the older you get as a man, you start to appreciate spicy foods more. I don't know if your taste buds just change, if that's an aging factor, that you need something more intense, that your tongue actually works. Whatever it is, I've been getting more into it. This is the place to go. Check it out if you've never been.

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Shinedown going to be at the Andrew J. Brady this September. It's going to be an awesome show, and we will have more tickets to get you into that one. And you can check the concert calendar at purerock96.com because August is really ramping up when we're talking rock shows. So looking forward to that. My name is Nick Weta. Thank you for listening to 96 Rock. If you happen to have been at Incarceration last Friday, you got to see Disturbed as a headliner, and they're playing only two shows this entire year. Back last Friday, and then actually today at Hard Rock Live in Florida. Don't know if you can get a quick flight down there to go check them out, but hopefully next year they're on tour with new music.

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96 Rock, my name is Nick Weta, hanging out with you just after 5 o'clock on this Saturday. I hope your weekend has been amazing and continues that trend. Tons of stuff going on

Latest from Five Finger Death Punch, Eye of the Storm, 96 Rock. Nick hanging with you. And they're going to be at Riverbend on August 10th. And I'm telling you, August is jam-packed. Kick it off with Evanescence and Spirit Box on August 1st at Riverbend. Black Keys at Megacorp Pavilion, the outdoor stage, on August 4th. Death Punch, as I mentioned, on the 10th. Motley Crue, Tesla, and Extreme, Riverbend, August 25th. And then we get into September, which is just as crazy. We kick that off with Shinedown on the 9th at the Andrew J. Brady. And then, of course, Louder Than Life. Going to be an awesome concert time. Make sure you check out that concert calendar, purerock96.com.

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Nine Inch Nails with Boys Noize doing Closer Live. Pretty cool stuff there. My name is Nick Huetta. Thank you for listening to 96 Rock. You got something you want to hear, got a question, comment, concern, just want to chit-chat, hit me up on the 96 Rock Cincinnati Facebook page or my personal Facebook page, which is just simply Nick Huetta, W-E-T-T-A, picture of my wife and I. She is licking my face. That is me. I do not have a blue check mark. I refuse to pay for that. I'm not trying to be a social media superstar. I'm not trying to monetize it. I just like hanging out locally with all of you. So send me a follow, send me a message, whatever it is. Here's Linkin Park with Faint.

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1: What we've got here is failure to communicate. Some men you just can't reach. So you get what we had here last week, which is the way he wants it. Well, he gets it. I don't like it.

Nirvana, 96 Rock. Nick hanging out with you just after 6 o'clock on this Saturday. Hope you're having an awesome weekend. Tons of stuff going on. I appreciate you making 96 Rock a part of your plans to have fun this weekend. Coming your way, got some Creed that you're allowed to scream at the top of your lungs and not be embarrassed about it. New stuff from Ice Nine Kills, got the Chili Peppers, and the latest from Cage the Elephant coming at you in just two songs. First, I got to get you some Foo Fighters. It's the best of you. I've got

Ice Nine Kills featuring McKenna Grace twisting the knife from the Scream 7 soundtrack. Awesome jam. I love Ice Nine Kills. Nick Weta hanging out with you on this Saturday. Ice Nine Kills should be coming out with a new album soon. I'm guessing that is nothing that has been officially released, but I've followed this band for a while, and the way it's trending, when they get a couple of singles out like this on the 9th of September or the 9th of October or something like that, you usually get a brand new album drop. So that is just me speculating. I'm not going to say that for sure. But if you want to hear more stuff like Ice Nine Kills and the heavier side of rock and roll, I need to remind you that Sunday nights from 7 to 9 in the evening, I bring you the heavy 2 hours of chaos. And it is so much fun. Consider tuning in, will you?

Dayseeker crawled back to my coffin on 96 Rock. Nick hanging out with you. Have you noticed that the mosquitoes are a little crazy, more attracted to you? It's not because you taste sweeter or anything like that. Even if you use the bug spray, apparently they've become attracted to the DEET that is in most of our bug sprays. They smell it, and they're like, that's the thing we need to go suck its blood. And now even backyard bug sprays may be breeding tougher mosquitoes. So the next time you're out and about and you feel like you're getting stung and you go, shh, get these things off me, maybe actually drawing them to you. Hooray!

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1: Let the bodies hit the floor. Let the bodies hit the floor. Let the bodies hit the floor. Let the bodies hit the floor.

Letting those bodies hit the floor with Drowning Pool 96 Rock. My name is Nick Weta, just after 7 o'clock on your Saturday. Hope you are having some fun. Hope you got some fun plans ahead for tonight and tomorrow. Tons of stuff going on around town. Getta Fest, Butler County, Claremont County Fairs. In Hamilton, it's the Big River Get Down. I mean, there is just, if you're bored, it's your own damn fault. That's all I can really say. If you're like, man, there's nothing going on, bull crap. Get out there. It's a beautiful evening. Enjoy it while you can, because pretty soon it's going to feel like summer again. It's going to be sweltering hot. It's going to feel like soup when you go outside, and you're going to be complaining about it, that you didn't go out and do it now. All right? Here's Wage War with Magnetic.

Words Are Worthless by Sleep Theory. 96 Rock, Nick hanging out with you. All except my words. My words are pure radio gold, said no one ever. I'm still surprised they let me talk on the radio to all you fine people. What's not worthless is this information. Monday morning, you're going to have your chance during the wake-up call to score tickets to go see Clutch when they're at the Andrew J. Brady Music Center, Saturday, October 31st. And then if somebody can beat Bridget at 7:30 on Monday morning, we're getting you into that Five Finger Death Punch show, August 10th at Riverbend. I know it's the weekend still. You don't want it to be Monday, but good news on the horizon.

96 Rock. Nick Weta out of here. I hope the rest of your Saturday evening and the rest of your weekend is absolutely amazing. Get outside, enjoy it, do something fun. And Cousin Vinny's got your Rock Block Saturday night coming up in minutes. Guaranteed to be the soundtrack to whatever you got going on, whether that's maybe some adult beverages in the fire pit, in the backyard, or you're just chilling in the basement, or you're out and about, you know, having a crazy time with a bunch of friends. Cousin Vinny's got you covered. I'll be back with you tomorrow evening, 7 to 9, for 2 hours of chaos we call the heavy. It's going to be a good time, I promise. Until then, again, have a great Saturday evening. Here is Nirvana in Bloom.